0: 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Tu hogar en Radio Nacional de España.
1: Lucerne Festival groups its programming
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0: Say, Frank.
1: What is it, Sam?
0: Would you do me a favor?
1: What do you want now?
0: Would you mind just taking it one more time?
1: From the top?
0: No, from the ending.
1: Wonderful.

0: local at the gym, it'd be lousy with cops.
1: Maybe we've had enough trouble with the Puerto Ricans for one day.
2: Relax, it's a social mixer, so we'll mix until the time's right to fix the rumble for tomorrow night. Be there 10 p.m., punctual like, dressed to kill, walking tall.
0: We always walk tall.

0: Funny, I wasn't planning on showing up tonight.
1: You don't like dancing?
0: No. I mean, yeah. I like it. I like it a lot, dancing with you. It's just your,
1: You're tall.
0: Yeah, and you're not.
1: I'm not Puerto Rican.
0: You just figuring that out?
1: From down here, I wasn't sure.
0: Is that okay? That I'm not?
1: I don't know. Creo que sí, pero como yo nunca, since I never seen you before. This is my first time dancing in New York City, so tell me. Is it okay?
0: There's not much I can do about it, so. Sorry. You just caught me by surprise, is all. I'm a by the book type, so.
1: By the book?
0: Try me again.

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2: Tomorrow.
1: Sí, ok. Wait.
3: I forgot why I called you.
2: I'll wait till you remember.

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0: I'll get a terrace apartment.
2: Better get rid of your accent.

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2: Bye bye.
0: Everyone there will give big cheers.
2: Hey!
1: Everyone there would have moved here.

0: 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They'll listen to me.
1: What if you can't?
0: We can't be together while they're brawling all around us because of us. I swear to you.

We're gonna watch Bernardo drop tonight. That Puerto Rican punk will go down. And when he's solid, uncle, we'll tear